from all over. And, you know, I have to feel it here. If I feel it here, then it's all good. If it's not hitting me right here, then I can't work with it.

So get it after me, champs. You play basketball and you're a jump shooter. No